how you guys doing over there? 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

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Pack up, putting all my sons up in a Mack truck. 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
1: Baseline, melodies, got me in a chokehold. 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
0: Lose control.
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2: 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How many times you gonna call me? 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

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You smoke Gorilla Pack. 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
2: Yeah. Nah, I just had a little bit too much of Hennessy. Just gonna tell y'all I feel.

speed seduction in the magazine. Endless pleasure in limousine. 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

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Killers in the jungle. Killers in the jungle. 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

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Kid is in the jungle. Yo, listen, you hear that? 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
1: And I got
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1: My niggas like a locomotive. 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

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If Quavo the QB, I'm Nick Lombardi. 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I can actually afford to get a pink Bugatti. 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

0: che suona da Barcellona.
1: 303-808-909. In my house, it's just house all the time. House all the time. House all the time. In my house, it's just house all the time.